bad sign. Wearing suffering like a silk garment, or a spot of blue ink, looking for light and finding a hole where there shouldn't be one. I cannot communicate.

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My blood is pumping, I can see the end is right in front of me. So

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Drink some margaritas by swinging blue lights. Listen to the mariachi play at midnight. Are you with me? Are you with me?

0: 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Listen to the mariachi play at midnight. Are you with me? 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
1: Radio de la Save, la radio du Nord-Ouest toulousain et de la Gascogne toulousaine.